at the four gray walls that surround me. Then I realized that I was only dreaming.

0: Country Rádio. 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
1: Some people say a man is made out of mud. A poor man's made out of muscle and blood. Muscle and blood and skin and bones. A mind that's weak and a back that's strong. You load 16 tons and what do you get? Another day older and deeper in debt.

I was born one morning when the sun didn't shine. I picked up my shovel and I walked to the mine. I loaded 16 tons, a number 9 coal, and the straw boss said, well, bless my soul, you load 16 tons, and what do you get? Another day older and deeper in debt.

Honey, you know springtime of life is the sweetest of all. There is never a real care of regret. And while springtime is ours throughout all youth's hours, let us smile each chance we get.